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0: 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At the racetrack. In the shower. Oops, sorry. All things that never actually happened. But while listening, you pictured them all, didn't you? 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

his grand. Red carpet rolls out, on the side they stand, worshipping you like a goddess, like a goddess. 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They answer to your beck

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0: 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Bad weather. At the racetrack. In the shower. Oops, sorry. All things that never actually happened. But while listening, you pictured them all, didn't you? 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
2: The changing face of rural crime is forcing farmers to adapt or quit the industry entirely. Thanks to a joint effort by police, insurers and the farming community, the cost of rural crime in the South East has actually dropped by 4% to £6.8 million in 2025, including a massive 31% dip in vehicle thefts. But there is a dark twist. Highly organised criminals have pivoted. The region just saw a massive sevenfold spike in livestock theft, proving that while certain crimes are being stamped out, farmers face a dangerous new threat. An inquest has opened into the death of a 40-year-old man, Stacey Pullen, who was found in his van on a country road in Oxfordshire. Mr. Pullen, a resident of Bampton, was discovered on Stanton Harcourt Road on Thursday, May the 14th. An Oxfordshire Coroner's Court Senior Coroner Darren Salter noted that while the post-mortem has been conducted, the official cause of death remains under investigation. The case has been adjourned until a full inquest takes place on August the 20th. Weather today, some light rain around today, highs of 21. And lows of 13. That's it. That's your news and weather across Oxfordshire and the Cotswolds from WRFM on Monday, the 1st of June.

0: the eastbound slip road on the A40 is closed. That's the Southleigh High Cogs exit. Barnard Gate, the main road is closed there. Sandhills is closed. That's near Farringdon. Milestone Road in Carterton is closed. The A361, Burford Road, Shipton under Wychwood has some temporary traffic lights. And Mill End in Chadlington is closed.
1: Stuck in a jam? Call the travel line on 01993 555 999. 01993 555 999. And let's keep Oxfordshire and the Cotswolds moving. 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
2: The changing face of rural crime is forcing farmers to adapt or quit the industry entirely. Thanks to a joint effort by police, insurers and the farming community, the cost of rural crime in the South East has actually dropped by 4% to £6.8 million in 2025, including a massive 31% dip in vehicle thefts. But there is a dark twist. Highly organised criminals have pivoted. The region just saw a massive sevenfold spike in livestock theft, proving that while certain crimes are being stamped out, farmers face a dangerous new threat. An inquest has opened into the death of a 40-year-old man, Stacey Pullen, who was found in his van on a country road in Oxfordshire. Mr. Pullen, a resident of Bampton, was discovered on Stanton Harcourt Road on Thursday, May the 14th. An Oxfordshire Coroner's Court senior coroner, Darren Salter, noted that while the post-mortem has been conducted, the official cause of death remains under investigation. The case has been adjourned until a full inquest takes place on August the 20th. Weather today, some light rain around today, highs of 21. And lows of 13. That's it. That's your news and weather across Oxfordshire and the Cotswolds from WRFM on Monday, the 1st of June.

0: Well, a very good morning to you then. It's Monday, it's the 1st of June, pinch punch and all that nonsense. My name is Barry, and across Oxfordshire and the Cotswolds, it is, of course, The Bigger Breakfast. It's the right way to start your day, hope you're well. This 1st of June, this Monday morning, it is just after 8 o'clock, so it's time for today's 8 o'clock Club Fact of the Day. So I'll give you an amazing fact of the day you can show off to your friends for the rest of today. Today's 8 o'clock Club Fact of the Day is the world's bacteria stacked up on top of each other would stretch for 10 billion light years. Together, Earth's 0.001 millimetre long microbes could wrap around the Milky Way over 20,000 times. That's today's 8 o'clock Club Fact of the Day.
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0: A local event happening near you? 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

0: Millen Chadlington is closed. The A361 Burford Road, Shipton, under Whitchwell, has got some temporary traffic lights. Milestone Road in Carterton is closed. Sandhills is closed. That's near Farringdon. Barnard Gate Main Road is closed. And the eastbound slip road on the A40 is closed. That's the South Lee Highcogs exit.
1: Stuck in a jam? Call the travel line on 01993 555 999. 01993 555 999. And let's keep Oxfordshire and the Cotswolds moving. Across Oxfordshire and the Cotswolds, this is Dave.

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3: The Bigger Breakfast.
4: Strange news. A very good morning to you then. It is Monday, it's the 1st of June. My name is Barry, and across Oxfordshire and the Cotswolds, it is, of course, The Bigger Breakfast, the right way to start your day. Hope you're incredibly well this Monday morning. Let's have the first of today's and this week's
3: strange news.
4: A viral buffalo named Donald Trump, with for its blonde tuft of hair, has been spared from the Eid festival sacrifice after a last-minute government intervention. The rare albino, weighing nearly 700 kilograms, are they talking about now the buffalo or Donald Trump, has already been sold to a ritual slaughterer. However, the Home Minister official said on Wednesday that authorities have stepped in, citing safety concerns following a surge in public interest ahead of Thursday's festival. The Home Minister ordered the buffalo be spared and the buyer refunded. The animals then moved to a national zoo and still governs the United States of America.
3: Bigger Breakfast.
5: 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I'm Donald John Trump, and I want that made clear. You're the Buffalo Mr. Barry presenter on WRFM. 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If it hadn't been for Cotton Eye Joe, I'd been married a long time ago. Where did you come from? Where did you go? Where did you come from, Cotton Eye Joe?
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3: The Bigger Breakfast on this day.
4: A very good morning to you then. It's Monday, it's the 1st of June. My name's Barry, and across Oxfordshire and the Cotswolds, it is, of course, The Bigger Breakfast. The right way to start your day. Hope you're well. It's Monday morning. Time for today's On This Day, then. Three facts from the world of music that happened on this day. It's the 1st of June. Let's go back in time. As we say, what happened
3: on this day?
4: On this day, 1972, the Eagles released their debut album, imaginatively called Eagles.
3: On this day.
4: On this day, 1969, the Plastic Ono band John Lennon and Yoko Ono recorded their anti-war anthem, Give Peace a Chance.
3: On this day.
4: And on this day, 1981, the premier issue of heavy metal magazine Kerrang was published for the first time in the UK.
3: On this day.
4: And that's everything that happened on this day, the 1st of June, from The Bigger Breakfast.
3: On this day. The Bigger Breakfast.

0: Bigger Breakfast.
1: Strange.
2: A very good morning to you then. It's Monday, it's the 1st of June. My name's Barry, and across Oxfordshire and the Cotswolds, it is, of course, the Bigger Breakfast. The right way to start your day. Hope you're well this Monday morning. Let's have the second of today's and this week's
1: strange news.
2: The Gloucestershire Cheese Rolling Contest. Most successful ever competitor has been beaten by a German YouTuber. World record holder Chris Anderson, who's 38, was pipped to the finish line by Tom Klopf, who's 24, in the death-defying annual race, which sees contestants chase an 8-pound double Gloucester cheese down a steep Cooper's Hill in Brockworth in Gloucestershire. This year's cheese will taste the sweetest of all cheeses. I have one, says Mr. Koppel. After the race, recent hot weather had made it firmer and more dangerous for the competitors, with temperatures soaring to 30 degrees around the time of the race. Insanity.
0: The Bigger Breakfast. Always a good time.
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2: The changing face of rural crime is forcing farmers to adapt or quit the industry entirely. Thanks to a joint effort by police, insurers and the farming community, the cost of rural crime in the South East has actually dropped by 4% to £6.8 million in 2025, including a massive 31% dip in vehicle thefts. But there is a dark twist. Highly organised criminals have pivoted. The region just saw a massive sevenfold spike in livestock theft, proving that while certain crimes are being stamped out, farmers face a dangerous new threat. An inquest has opened into the death of a 40-year-old man, Stacey Pullen, who was found in his van on a country road in Oxfordshire. Mr. Pullen, a resident of Bampton, was discovered on Stanton Harcourt Road on Thursday, May the 14th. An Oxfordshire Coroner's Court Senior Coroner Darren Salter noted that while the post-mortem has been conducted, the official cause of death remains under investigation. The case has been adjourned until a full inquest takes place on August the 20th. Weather today, some light rain around today, highs of 21. And lows of 13. That's it. That's your news and weather across Oxfordshire and the Cotswolds from WRFM on Monday, the 1st of June.

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0: But can you guess the year?
2: I'm Tizzy. You've got 30 minutes of music, news and events from a single year. But what was the year?
0: 30 minutes of music from 1 year.
1: But what was the year?

Oh yes, remember JLS? Still a tune. The World Health Organization declares H1N1 influenza strain, commonly referred to as swine flu, as a global pandemic in this year.

This year was designated as the International Year of Astronomy by the United Nations to coincide with the 400th anniversary of Galileo Galilei's first known astronomical studies with a telescope and the publication of Astronomia Nova by Johannes Kepler.

0: 30 minutes of music from 1 year.
1: But what was the year?
2: We had significant deaths in this year as well, including Farrah Fawcett, Brittany Murphy, Patrick Swayze, and Michael Jackson. I mean, that's probably giving it away a bit early on, isn't it?

The Eurovision Song Contest in this year takes place in Moscow, Russia, and is won by Norwegian entrant Alexander Rybak with the song Fairy Tale. You know, they had that 75 Street Brazil. This was another massive track this year. Que hola, gata, que hola, omega. And this is how we gonna do it.

Okay, so I found some good news. For their research and contributions to the understanding of telomeres and the enzyme telomerase, Elizabeth Blackburn, Carol Greider, and Jack Sopzak, I think that's how you pronounce it, were awarded the Nobel Prize in Physiology or Medicine this year. The substantial research on the effects of chromosomal protection from telomerase and the impact this has on cellular division has been a revolutionary catalyst in the field of molecular biology.

Some other number ones this year: Lady Gaga with Just Dance, Lily Allen with The Fear, Kelly Clarkson, My Life Would Suck Without You, Flo Rida featuring Kesha, Right Round, Poker Face, Lady Gaga. Does that, have I already said that? No, it was another one by Lady Gaga. She was dominating the scene. I'm Not Alone by Calvin Harris. Number one, Tinchy Strider featuring N-Dubs, Bonkers, Dizzy Rascal, Boom Boom Pow, Black Eyed Peas. Black Eyed Peas were another band that were absolutely dominating the scene this year. But what year was it?

0: In this year, the government is defeated on an Opposition Day motion in the House of Commons by 267 votes to 246 over their policy on Gurkha settlement.
1: 30 minutes of music from 1 year.
2: But what was the year?

In January this year, Celebrity Big Brother returns to Channel 4 for the first time since 2007, following the racism controversy that dominated that year's show. Participants include LaToya Jackson, Vern Troyer, and Ulrika Johnson.

In this year, the closure of Woolworth is completed across the UK, having started at the end of December the previous year, spelling an end to 100 years of the retail chain. More than 27,000 jobs were lost as a result of the company's collapse, as well as all the sweeties. What happened to them?

Disasters Emergency Committee of UK Charities launches its Gaza crisis appeal following the recent conflict in the region. The BBC causes controversy by saying it will not be broadcasting the appeal as it would compromise its impartiality.

Also in the news this year, Karen Matthews and Michael Donovan are sentenced to 8 years in prison for the kidnap of Shannon Matthews, the former's daughter, having held her captive in Donovan's flat in Dewsbury as part of a bid to claim £50,000 for her safe return after reporting her missing to police.

It was really blooming cold in the first part of this year, and in January, Jonathan Ross returns to television after serving a 3-month suspension from the BBC following the row over prank telephone calls made to Andrew Sachs. Remember that? What year was it?

You've been listening to Wonder Years on FM, online and on your smart speakers. I'm Tizzy. So I've purposely not mentioned a lot of what was going on in this year. It was a tough one. Great music though. What year do you reckon it was then? You said 2009, you were absolutely correct. Give yourself a pat on the back. Till next time, ta-ra!

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1: A very good morning to you then. It's Monday, it's the 1st of June. My name is Barry, and across Oxfordshire and the Cotswolds, it is, of course, the Bigger Breakfast, the right way to start your day. Hope you're well this Monday morning. Time for today's Hits from the Flicks, where we'll play you a song from a film. Today's film is Love Actually. The song, Joni Mitchell and Both Sides Now. Of all of Love Actually's excellent musical moments, and there's loads, like God Only Knows, this one has to be the most memorable. In a heartbreaking scene, Emma Thompson's character has discovered that her husband, Alan Rickman, has been cheating on her. She has a private and dignified cry before having to stay stoic for the rest of the family. All while Joni Mitchell's 2000 version of her heartbreaking ballad plays. From Love Actually, here's Joni Mitchell and Both Sides Now. Today's hits from the Flicks.
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1: A very good morning to you. It's Monday, it's the 1st of June. My name is Barry, and across Oxfordshire and the Cotswolds, it is, of course, the Bigger Breakfast, the right way to start your day. Hope you're well this Monday morning. Time for today's Raiders, then, where I play you a song that's number one on this day. You have to guess the year it is number one. Madness and House of Fun became number one on the 29th of May, so just at the end of last week. 2 weeks at the top of the chart, which meant it was number one today. But what year? Raiders.

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1: That was today's Radio of the Pop Chart then. That's Madness and House of Fun. Became number one on the 29th of May. 2 weeks at the top of the chart. Did you guess the year? It was 1982. There'll be another Radio of the Pop Chart and another Bigger Breakfast across Oxfordshire and the Cotswolds tomorrow. Whatever you're doing today, have a good one. Stay safe. Remember to keep it to your only local station. For Oxfordshire and the Cotswolds, that's us. We're WRFM. Have a wonderful day. Ta-da, friends.
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0: The eastbound slip road on the A40 is closed. That's the Southleigh High Cogs exit, Barnard Gate. The main road is closed there. Sandhills is closed. That's near Farringdon. Milestone Road in Carterton is closed. The A361, Burford Road, Shipton under Wychwood has some temporary traffic lights. And Mill End in Chadlington is closed.
1: Stuck in a jam? Call the travel line on 01993 555 999. 01993 555 999. And let's keep Oxfordshire and the Cotswolds moving. 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
2: The changing face of rural crime is forcing farmers to adapt or quit the industry entirely. Thanks to a joint effort by police, insurers and the farming community, the cost of rural crime in the South East has actually dropped by 4% to £6.8 million in 2025, including a massive 31% dip in vehicle thefts. But there is a dark twist. Highly organised criminals have pivoted. The region just saw a massive sevenfold spike in livestock theft, proving that while certain crimes are being stamped out, farmers face a dangerous new threat. An inquest has opened into the death of a 40-year-old man, Stacey Pullen, who was found in his van on a country road in Oxfordshire. Mr. Pullen, a resident of Bampton, was discovered on Stanton Harcourt Road on Thursday, May the 14th. An Oxfordshire Coroner's Court Senior Coroner Darren Salter noted that while the post-mortem has been conducted, the official cause of death remains under investigation. The case has been adjourned until a full inquest takes place on August the 20th. Weather today, some light rain around today, highs of 21. And lows of 13. That's it. That's your news and weather across Oxfordshire and the Cotswolds from WRFM on Monday, the 1st of June.
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0: N Chadlington is closed. The A361 Burford Road, Shipton, under Whichwood has got some temporary traffic lights. Milestone Road in Carterton is closed. Sandhills is closed. That's near Farringdon. Barnard Gate Main Road is closed. And the eastbound slip road on the A40 is closed. That's the South Lee Highcogs exit.
1: Stuck in a jam? Call the travel line on 01993 555 999. 01993 555 999. And let's keep Oxfordshire and the Cotswolds moving. 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

went in next, took a bullet in the chest. So I hit him on the head, and the only thing that was anywhere near me, a tin of baked beans and a woman's weekly. 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
2: The changing face of rural crime is forcing farmers to adapt or quit the industry entirely. Thanks to a joint effort by police, insurers and the farming community, the cost of rural crime in the South East has actually dropped by 4% to £6.8 million in 2025, including a massive 31% dip in vehicle thefts. But there is a dark twist. Highly organised criminals have pivoted. The region just saw a massive sevenfold spike in livestock theft, proving that while certain crimes are being stamped out, farmers face a dangerous new threat. An inquest has opened into the death of a 40-year-old man, Stacey Pullen, who was found in his van on a country road in Oxfordshire. Mr. Pullen, a resident of Bampton, was discovered on Stanton Harcourt Road on Thursday, May the 14th. An Oxfordshire Coroner's Court senior coroner, Darren Salter, noted that while the post-mortem has been conducted, the official cause of death remains under investigation. The case has been adjourned until a full inquest takes place on August the 20th. Weather today, some light rain around today, highs of 21. And lows of 13. That's it. That's your news and weather across Oxfordshire and the Cotswolds from WRFM on Monday, the 1st of June.

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0: 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At the racetrack. In the shower. Oops, sorry. All things that never actually happened. But while listening, you pictured them all, didn't you? 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

0: the eastbound slip road on the A40 is closed. That's the Southleigh High Cogs exit. Barnard Gate, the main road is closed there. Sandhills is closed. That's near Farringdon. Milestone Road in Carterton is closed. The A361, Burford Road, Shipton under Wychwood has some temporary traffic lights. And Mill End in Chadlington is closed.
1: Stuck in a jam? Call the Travel Line on 01993 555 999. 01993 555 999. And let's keep Oxfordshire and the Cotswolds moving. 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
2: The changing face of rural crime is forcing farmers to adapt or quit the industry entirely. Thanks to a joint effort by police, insurers and the farming community, the cost of rural crime in the South East has actually dropped by 4% to £6.8 million in 2025, including a massive 31% dip in vehicle thefts. But there is a dark twist. Highly organised criminals have pivoted. The region just saw a massive sevenfold spike in livestock theft, proving that while certain crimes are being stamped out, farmers face a dangerous new threat. An inquest has opened into the death of a 40-year-old man, Stacey Pullen, who was found in his van on a country road in Oxfordshire. Mr. Pullen, a resident of Bampton, was discovered on Stanton Harcourt Road on Thursday, May the 14th. An Oxfordshire Coroner's Court senior coroner, Darren Salter, noted that while the post-mortem has been conducted, the official cause of death remains under investigation. The case has been adjourned until a full inquest takes place on August the 20th. Weather today, some light rain around today, highs of 21. And lows of 13. That's it. That's your news and weather across Oxfordshire and the Cotswolds from WRFM on Monday, the 1st of June.

0: need a variety of music spreading over the years gone by? 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
2: The changing face of rural crime is forcing farmers to adapt or quit the industry entirely. Thanks to a joint effort by police, insurers and the farming community, the cost of rural crime in the South East has actually dropped by 4% to £6.8 million in 2025, including a massive 31% dip in vehicle thefts. But there is a dark twist. Highly organised criminals have pivoted. The region just saw a massive sevenfold spike in livestock theft, proving that while certain crimes are being stamped out, farmers face a dangerous new threat. An inquest has opened into the death of a 40-year-old man, Stacey Pullen, who was found in his van on a country road in Oxfordshire. Mr. Pullen, a resident of Bampton, was discovered on Stanton Harcourt Road on Thursday, May the 14th. An Oxfordshire Coroner's Court senior coroner, Darren Salter, noted that while the post-mortem has been conducted, the official cause of death remains under investigation. The case has been adjourned until a full inquest takes place on August the 20th. Weather today, some light rain around today, highs of 21. And lows of 13. That's it. That's your news and weather across Oxfordshire and the Cotswolds from WRFM on Monday, the 1st of June.

0: Here's another local event which may be of interest to you.
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0: A local event happening near you? Let us know and we'll spread the word. The place for the best music. Yeah. And so much more. Yeah, yeah. Guess I'm back again. 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

0: the eastbound slip road on the A40 is closed. That's the Southleigh High Cogs exit. Barnard Gate, the main road is closed there. Sandhills is closed. That's near Farringdon. Milestone Road in Carterton is closed. The A361, Burford Road, Shipton under Wychwood has some temporary traffic lights. And Mill End in Chadlington is closed.
1: Stuck in a jam? Call the Travel Line on 01993 555 999. 01993 555 999. And let's keep Oxfordshire and the Cotswolds moving.

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2: The changing face of rural crime is forcing farmers to adapt or quit the industry entirely. Thanks to a joint effort by police, insurers and the farming community, the cost of rural crime in the South East has actually dropped by 4% to £6.8 million in 2025, including a massive 31% dip in vehicle thefts. But there is a dark twist. Highly organised criminals have pivoted. The region just saw a massive sevenfold spike in livestock theft, proving that while certain crimes are being stamped out, farmers face a dangerous new threat. An inquest has opened into the death of a 40-year-old man, Stacey Pullen, who was found in his van on a country road in Oxfordshire. Mr. Pullen, a resident of Bampton, was discovered on Stanton Harcourt Road on Thursday, May the 14th. An Oxfordshire Coroner's Court senior coroner, Darren Salter, noted that while the post-mortem has been conducted, the official cause of death remains under investigation. The case has been adjourned until a full inquest takes place on August the 20th. Weather today, some light rain around today, highs of 21. And lows of 13. That's it. That's your news and weather across Oxfordshire and the Cotswolds from WRFM on Monday, the 1st of June.

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0: Millen Chadlington is closed. The A361 Burford Road, Shipton under Whitchwood, has got some temporary traffic lights. Milestone Road in Carterton is closed. Sandhills is closed. That's near Farringdon. Barnard Gate Main Road is closed. And the eastbound slip road on the A40 is closed. That's the South Lee Highcogs exit.
1: Stuck in a jam? Call the travel line on 01993 555 999. 01993 555 999. And let's keep Oxfordshire and the Cotswolds moving.

0: For 100 years, Hill End has been the place where Oxfordshire's children discover the magic of the great outdoors. And this summer, we're celebrating. Join us on Saturday, June 6th for the Fennel Festival. 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
1: Welcome to this week's edition of the Craven Blue Music Show. We're starting off in summertime, according to our meteorological friends. Let's dig deep now, shall we? A couple of old blues numbers from way back in the 50s. It's the Muddy Waters. Turn your lamp down low.

Yeah, great number there. Baby, Please Don't Go, Turn Your Lamp Down Low. Here's another gentleman from that same era, 1951, can you believe?

Yeah, you just know the ending, didn't you? Mr. Howlin' Wolf there. How many more years? Well, WRFM, we've been going nearly 10 years now, so hopefully lots more years. And here's a group of gentlemen that were feeding off of all these old blues and R&B numbers back in the early 60s. This is a 17-year-old, can you believe, Stevie Winwood singing I'll Drown in My Own Tears. Great Ray Charles favourite.

Wow, what a voice, eh? 17-year-old and he could sing like that. Absolutely amazing, Stevie Wonder. In fact, there's a story going that when he first started playing with Spencer Davis Band, he was only a young lad, about 13 or 14, and they used to turn the piano around so people couldn't see him playing behind it so he could get into the pubs because he was so young. What a story. Anyway, here's a couple of ladies still rock and rolling to this day, Miss Ruth Brown and Bonnie Raitt. They're on the move. They're going to move to the end. Bye. Hey, bye.

0: you or not trust you. Now, my old man's a little decrepit by now, but at this state of the game, what else is there? That's about all I got. I take what
1: How's
0: I
1: that for a bit of girl talk, eh? Anyway, I said to you that's a bit of a Ray Charles number, so why everybody's singing his old stuff? He's moving a little bit further up today. This is the old Paul Simon number. Still crazy after all these years. Sing the song, Ray. Right?

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That great Ray Charles singing there, still great. And here's another gentleman who has some great lyrics to his songs, the country stroke Americano singer, Mr. John Prine. That's the way the world goes around. And

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Love his lyrics. Can't really repeat some of them, actually, because they're very not PC. Anyway, here's a couple of tracks from one of these albums that highlights the work of great singers. The singer in question is a guy, again, from the 60s, a Mr. Arthur Alexander, whose tunes were picked up by, amongst others, the Rolling Stones, the Beatles. Anyway, here's a track, a record he wrote the words to by a guy with a great name. Actually, his name's James Pokey Hudson. Baby, Can't You Wait?

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And if there be anyone here that has any objections as to why this wedding shouldn't take place, speak now or forever hold your peace."

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And my baby turned, and I saw a tear in my baby's

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And this is another quite up-to-date gentleman, Mr. Robert Plant, Led Zepp. If it's really got to be the way, this way, sorry.

0: Is that Robert Plant doing his Elvis Costello impersonation? We move on. Anyway, for those of you who may not be overly familiar with the artiste, Mr. Arthur Alexander from America, this is him singing a song that was recorded on the first Beatles album, and the Rolling Stones also did a cover of it. It's called Anna.
1: 12, Bobby. Arthur, sell me real fine. You get better each time, okay?

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Maybe, maybe, maybe. Anyway, there's another track that he wrote, which was a hit for a couple of British, well, one British star, Johnny Kidd and the Pirates, A Shot of Rhythm and Blues, also recorded by the Beatles, actually. So let's hear it from the Beatles.

Yeah, I'm afraid that Beatles one felt to me like it needed to speed moving up a bit. That was Johnny Kidd. Anyway, let's go back to some real good music. This is a song written by Leon Russell, and he said at the time, when I wrote this tune, I had Ray Charles in mind. So let's hear it by Ray Charles, A Song for You.

Yeah, fabulous. What a track. I love that one. Song for You by Ray Charles. And here's another track, probably my personal favourite Bob Dylan album, Blood on the Tracks. This is If You See Her. Say hello.

0: across Oxfordshire from studios in Witney. All this music and more in the Craven Blue Music Show.
1: Yeah, that's just a small reminder that we're the Craven Blue Music Show. We're on WRFM, and something I haven't mentioned for a few weeks, actually, we've got a relatively new text and WhatsApp number. People keep stopping in the street, and I say, well, don't speak to me in the street. I'm too busy. I'm not really, actually, but I didn't, and I've never said that. That's just a reason for me to give you the WhatsApp number. Anyway, here we go. It's 07722100890. Any comments you want to make about my show or any other show on WRFM, or even if you might have a request, if we have it in our library, I'm sure we'll play it for you if it's appropriate. Anyway, here's a couple of old gentlemen now. They've Eric Clapton and Van Morrison. I get my leg pulled about the number of times I've played Van Morrison. He's not been on the show for a few weeks, but so I thought I'd ease him back gently with somebody as a duo. So a couple of old chaps here. They brought out a track, which it's a bit of a joke, really. The Rebels. They're a bit old to be Rebels. 80 plus.

Yeah, that was previously released just by Van Morrison, called Where Have All the Rebels Gone. That's him teaming up with Mr. Slowhand, Eric Clapton. And here's a gentleman from that era of music, the great Greg Allman, Multicolored Lady.

Yeah, Greg Allman. He always seems to have a very sadness in his voice. I don't know what it is. Anyway, here's a gentleman we've not heard from a few weeks, Mr. Jackson Brown. This is a song for Barcelona.

Yeah, that was Jackson Browne there, a song for Barcelona. That comes from his last album, actually. He hasn't made an album for quite a few years now. Downhill from Everywhere. So let's play Downhill from Everywhere, the title track.

Yes, there's a couple of Jackson Browne tracks for you. Downhill from Everywhere, that's the title track. And Song for Barcelona. This is a few, three tracks actually now for you from a tribute album to the band. This first one is a cover of their one of their very early numbers called The King Harvest. And it's been played here by Bruce Hornsby and his new band, The Noisemakers.

Yeah, Bruce Hornsby and the Noisemakers is another track by the band. This one's covered by, I'm not sure if I've ever played this group before, My Morning Jacket. Anyway, see what you think of this one. It makes no difference.

Yeah, that's a very full sound then, isn't it? My Morning Jacket, and here's a gentleman who I think is a very brave bunny, son of Bob Dylan, Jacob Dylan, having such a, well, not a famous, an infamous farmer father to go into the music business, I think takes a lot of, as they say in the Jewish world, chutzpah. Anyway, this is a track he's covered from the band album. It's called Whispering Pines, not to be confused with Whispering Grass by the great Donna Stell.

Yeah, that was Jacob Dylan there, son of Bob Dylan. I have to say, he's got a more melodic voice than his father. And helping me out on that was a lady who's completely unknown to me. Her name is Liz Wright. She's an American jazz and blues singer. Sounds quite nice. Anyway, the two old rebels are back, Eric Clapton and Van Morrison. This has got to stop. I think it has, actually.

0: just across the border line. And you're still just across the border line.
1: Yeah, Willie Nelson just had a new album out, it's 93. It's not bad, is it? Something like about his 70th live album. Not live album, 70th studio album. Anyway, here's his son, who I've been lucky enough to see several times, actually, Lucas Nelson, with his band, The Promise of the Real. Overpass. You very often hear about overpasses.

Yeah, another father and son act there. Willie Nelson and his son Lucas Nelson, both great artists in their own right. There's a lady actually who was on Jules Holland a couple of weeks ago. I guess she's getting ready. She's doing a big show in Hyde Park, I think, later this month. If you want to be like about 500 yards away, you might want to buy a ticket. But there you go. This is Ashley McBride. Hang in there, girl.

Yes, Miss Ashley McBride. And here's a lady, actually, who's waiting for a new album by hers coming out in a few weeks. Tiff Merritt. This is called Good Hearted Man.

Yeah, that's an American singer called Tift Merritt. And here's a gentleman who's always credited with being one of the founding fathers of Americano, Mr. Gram Parsons. This is a song for you, not the Leon Russell one, but one he wrote himself. I'm looking at the clock, we're getting close to closing time, but we've got time for a couple more probably.

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1: Well, there you go, folks. I'm afraid just got time for one more track, actually. I thought we could squeeze in two, but alas, no. So I'm going to play out this evening a track from the soundtrack of a fabulous film, actually, called Wild Rose, featuring Jesse Buckley, who's recently won an Oscar for Mrs. Shakespeare, something like that, or Woman, something like that. Anyway, you'll know. This is called Country Girl. I'll say good evening, hand you over to Mr. G in a few minutes, and I'll be back next Monday, 6 till 8, on the Craven Blue Music.

Good evening. You can, of course, text or WhatsApp. Tell us about your favourite Britpop songs. 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There's information about advertising, schedules, local events. Right, some suede now.

I hope you're doing good this evening. Kicked off with four classic Britpop artists. Pulp, Blur, Suede and Oasis. They sort of kicked it all off. But there are lots of others. There are some fantastically feisty women leading the way, starting off with a band called Sleeper.

0: across Oxfordshire and the Cotswolds. 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
1: Three more from the girls now. Echo Belly, led by Sonia Madden. This came out in 95 at the height of the Britpop era. Lots of heavy themes in it. Homelessness, prostitution, and survival on the streets. The fantastic King of the Curb.

fantastic King of the Curve, Echo Bone. We head to Wales now, the Fantabulous Keris and Road Rage, and then we'll follow that with a bit of Elastica making a big sample, but also making a connection.

Elastica there, and Connection. This is a G4 Show special. It's a Britpop banger special. That's not easy for me to say. The brief but brilliant collaboration of McColmont and Butler now, followed by Edwyn Collins, who's met the girl of his dreams.

such a fabulous song. And Edwyn Collins sadly did have a very severe accident with a, well, it wasn't so much accident, he had a brain aneurysm, but he's managed to recover, and they said he'd never be able to speak again, let alone make music, and he's still been making albums to this day, and very good they are too. We head to Liverpool now with the Lightning Seeds and Space, then we'll head to the further reaches of the UK.

The fabulous Super Furry Animals. They made some fantastic albums, really different and eclectic. Prior to that, Ash from Northern Ireland and A Girl from Mars. We head closer to home now with Oxford Supergrass, who've been caught by the fuzz. Then we'll hopefully things will start to get a little bit better.

told you they were having a fine Britpop summer. Staying out for it. Anyway, Blue Tones now and Slight Return, followed by Menswear and a brilliant track called Daydreamer. You don't hear that much on the radio these days. It is the G4 Show. It is a Britpop banger special. I hope you're doing well this evening. You can text or WhatsApp. All the usuals on the socials. Do check out the website, wrfm.co.uk. There is information about events going on all the time. We always try and stay ahead. And if you're a local business, you want to get on our advertising roster, give us a call, get in contact. And if you've got an event you want us to list, tell us in good time.

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1: The Manic Street Preachers, now from one of the best albums of the Britpop era. I don't even know if they were Britpop, but they were certainly brilliant. Designed for Life was the album, and this was the title track.

the brilliant Radiohead. That's probably my favourite Radiohead song, actually, Fake Plastic Trees. From the Bends album, possibly my favourite, but Radiohead album as well. It's quite deep, really, all about consumerism and artificiality and modern life at the time and how there's so much fakery around. And ironically, even more so now with the likes of Instagram and filters and all the rest of it. Indeed. On to The Verve and the fantastic Bittersweet Symphony. In the end, they had to give some royalties to Keith and Mick, actually, because supposedly part of this is nicked off one of the Rolling Stones songs, but I can't really tell. It's not like they needed the money, is it?

a not so well known Britpop band now, Gene, who formed in London in 1993. And the band's lineup consisted of Martin Rossiter, Steve Mason, Kevin Miles, and Matt James on drums. And they're influenced by lots of earlier 80s stuff, The Smiths, I guess. It was very sort of lo-fi introspective lyrics. It was great stuff. This is Olympian.

We head back to classic Britpop, the four that we started with. The four to finish, they really were the pioneers of the Britpop movement. Blur, Pulp, Suede and Oasis.

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0: A local event happening near you? Let us know and we'll spread the word. The place for the best music. Yeah. And so much more. Yeah. 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